I know you've been thinking of supporting Crack of Dawn. I know you have. And one way to do it is at the Crack of Dawn shop on Etsy. 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Thank you.

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I know you've been thinking of supporting Crack of Dawn. I know you have. And one way to do it is at the Crack of Dawn shop on Etsy. 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Thank you.

0: Here are a couple of proverbs about promises. A Latin proverb says, many promises impair confidence. That is, the more we say, I promise, the less confidence people have in us keeping our word. And a Russian proverb says, don't put it in my ear, but in my hand. In other words, actions speak louder than promises. Jesus Christ had a similar perspective on promises. He said we shouldn't have to make promises at all, that we should just let our yes mean yes and our no mean no. If we do what we say, people will learn that yes or no from us means exactly that. And this is David Jeremiah, encouraging you to get on the road to new life. Discover God's promises on Route 66.
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was a beautiful day. It's gonna be a beautiful night. Break out the champagne. Everybody get a glass. Let's start it off sexy. What do you say? And all the ladies say. And all the ladies say. I think I like that.

0: 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We take care of your music needs, so you can focus on what you do best while at work or at home. 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

0: Sure is bad outside here, man. 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
0: I can dig it, Jack. I don't know, man.

0: Here are a couple of proverbs about promises. A Latin proverb says, many promises impair confidence. That is, the more we say, I promise, the less confidence people have in us keeping our word. And a Russian proverb says, don't put it in my ear, but in my hand. In other words, actions speak louder than promises. Jesus Christ had a similar perspective on promises. He said we shouldn't have to make promises at all, that we should just let our yes mean yes and our no mean no. If we do what we say, people will learn that yes or no from us means exactly that. And this is David Jeremiah, encouraging you to get on the road to new life. Discover God's promises on Route 66.
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1: Yes, and welcome to the show. And this is AJ in the Morning, and of course we bring you great music from all around the world. And interesting little bits and pieces of news and information that's going on out there. What I'm reading right now is seems very interesting, because I do like things car related. And this is about a young lady, 60, I guess is maybe young these days, but she inherited her father's car collection, about 30, I guess, vintage cars, and she didn't know what to do with these wonderful cars, these classics restored and so on. So she hired a company to dispose of them, and of course, I'm just in the middle of this wonderful story, so I'm going to read on and keep you up to date. Here is Clinton Mann and Truth.

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in the parking lot? Of course, everybody wants you in the parking lot. And everybody wanted Manchu Man featuring Misato and his strange boogie. And of course, Kelsey Kimberlin in the parking lot. Here's a new one from Kathleen Ireland and Coasted.

0: Here are a couple of proverbs about promises. A Latin proverb says, many promises impair confidence. That is, the more we say, I promise, the less confidence people have in us keeping our word. And a Russian proverb says, don't put it in my ear, but in my hand. In other words, actions speak louder than promises. Jesus Christ had a similar perspective on promises. He said we shouldn't have to make promises at all, that we should just let our yes mean yes and our no mean no. If we do what we say, people will learn that yes or no from us means exactly that. And this is David Jeremiah, encouraging you to get on the road to new life. Discover God's promises on Route 66.
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